0: it's repeated, you'll be like, I needed to hear that again.
1: Mm-hmm.
0: Have any of you had any moments in particular that you carry with you that you heard on Real Presence Radio at one point and you still kind of go back to at times?
2: I can't name one.
0: Okay.
2: You know, to me, it's just kind of a solid, you know, continuum of, mm-hmm. of you know, learning.
3: And on that note, it's like the show Mr. Destiny, where he says one thing follows another, is connected to another. You hear something on Monday, it may not register, but then on Tuesday, something similar. Then Wednesday, and pretty soon it's like, oh, okay, this all ties together.
0: Mm-hmm.
3: You're not hearing it in abstract. If you're a regular listener, this all helps. This helps you tie it all together. So when your granddaughter says, "Grandpa, why do you go to church every morning?" you know, you can hopefully have an intelligent answer,
0: mm-hmm.
3: and that answer will resonate with her. And 10 years, 20 years down the road, she may make some decisions based on what you said 20 years ago. You don't know that.
0: Mm-hmm.
2: I think the things that resonate with me are when people say, I became a Catholic because of Catholic radio, and they explain why, and it just, the whole thing just justifies what we're doing.
0: Mm-hmm. Yeah. We're going to take a break, partly to give people a chance to call, 877-795-0122, 877-795-0122. 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
0: Welcome back to Real Presence Radio, and this is it. That was the last break that we will have before the end of the live drive, so please call now, 877-795-0122, 877-795-0122. I know Jack, Doreen, you guys wanted to say a few things before you took off for the evening.
2: I just wanted to say that, you know, I make fun of my situation at this with the stroke, but it's mine. Mm-hmm. Other people are suffering greatly.
0: Yeah.
2: And it's not funny.
0: Yeah.
2: You know, I'm just talking to me. I'm not talking about the condition of other people.
0: Yeah.
2: That's it.
0: Yeah.
1: And sometimes you handle things by laughing, and mm-hmm. laughing can be

0: healing too.
1: Yeah, absolutely.
0: It doesn't mean you're.
1: Yeah. And even when you came in here last week, Jack, you said, I wanted you to see that. And I said, well, Jack, the reason that you look so good is a lot of divine intervention. And mm-hmm. we know that it was obviously there. Yeah. You know, not everyone it has that kind of blessing. Yeah. And we're, you know, we pray for all of them mm-hmm. along with
2: sure.
1: you.
2: Mm-hmm.
1: Yeah.
2: So enough of this levity. Let's go back to the program.
0: Yes. Well, I just want to say, too, that I have been so impressed with how you have just accepted what life has given to you, and you aren't fighting it. You aren't saying, poor me. You're taking it. You're living in the moment, and you're allowing God's grace to work in you, and that is just a beautiful example.
2: Well, I am. Taking it out somewhat on my phone.
0: That's true.
1: Oh, no. What is he doing?
0: Well, he and his phone just can't get along.
1: Oh.
2: They don't, my fingers are good in the right spots.
1: Yeah. Yes. Oh, 877-795-0122. We did get a donation through Venmo from Diane in Devil's Lake at the evangelist level, just for the spring live drive. Thank you so much. And then we do have sort of a audible gift here from Jack and Doreen, who are giving at the apostle level. And Doreen, you get to tell us what your tribute is.
0: Is in thanksgiving for, excuse me, everyone who has prayed for us, our family who has supported us, and for all of our friends also that were a great support for us.
2: And Ed.
0: And for Ed.
1: And for Ed.
0: Yes.
1: Yeah. Yep.
0: For sure.
1: Joseph, Lydia, and Elizabeth are giving at the evangelist level for Happy Mother's Day, Grandma. I suspect that you might be the grandma.
0: I am the grandma. Thank you, Joseph, Lydia, and Elizabeth.
1: Look at how generous those kids are.
0: Yes, they are. Oh. Giving their allowance.
3: Very cool. For that's very cool.
0: Oh, thank you, thank you, thank you.
1: Well, thank you guys so much for all that you do for Real Presence Radio and for your voices out there and sharing your journey. And the gifts that God has given us.
0: Mm-hmm. And sometimes we don't, what might not appear as a gift at first becomes a great gift, the situation that we had.
3: Yeah. Answers to prayers many times are the people that God puts in front of you.
0: Mm-hmm.
3: Like in your circumstance, your friends, your relatives, the doctors, the nurses, that's a prayer answered, and God put people in front of you to answer that prayer.
1: Yeah. Yeah. Jean was here yesterday volunteering your sister. Mm-hmm. I didn't know. I mean, now it seems very obvious that you guys are sisters, but I didn't know it at the time. And she's like, Jack's brain is like right there. Like nothing has changed. And I said, do not tell him.
2: You just did.
1: But she was just telling me all of the miraculous intervention that happened when you guys were down there. And it's God is good.
0: Yes. And when we open our eyes, we can see his presence in our lives.
1: Yeah. Yeah.
2: One more piece. To get our stuff back, our car, a friend of ours offered miles to for a airline ticket.
3: No.
2: For someone to get a car and drive it back.
0: And another gentleman drove it back.
3: Yeah.
1: Wow. That is a long drive.
0: Yes.
1: Mm-hmm. Yeah. And
0: we have so much to be thankful for.
3: Yeah, answers to prayers. Yeah, it's just amazing.
1: No. Yeah. Wonderful. Amazing.
0: And people responding to inspirations, you know, in a very, very tangible way, you know, is helping us and helped us, and we'll never forget.
1: Yeah. Well, Anonymous from West Fargo gave at the evangelist level for peace and serenity for people. Please call in with your donations, 877-795-0122. 877-795-0122. You can also donate via Venmo at Real Presence Radio 1. And you guys are, I didn't know if you guys were going to stay for the rest of the hour. You are certainly welcome to, or if you're...
3: Well, here, so a little disappointing. I have to throw the first joke out. Oh. I mean, I'm legendary.
1: Okay.
3: Legendary. The horse walked into the bar. Bartender said, "Why the long face?"
0: I've heard that one before.
3: Well, there you go.
2: I think it's been at least twice here.
0: Yeah. I'll tell a joke that we heard when Jack was 2.5 weeks at St. Catharines North and received just wonderful care, but a gentleman there had a joke a day. And the one I remember was, I think it goes like this. Why didn't the crab ever share his food? Because he was a shellfish. Because he was shellfish.
3: This is a polite laugh.
0: Yeah.
1: Was that a
3: giggle? Yeah,
2: no. I thought we were thinking of understanding that we were talking about it.
1: I want to thank Sam from Fargo, who gave at the Guardian Angel level in honor of Sunshine and Jerry Meyer. Thank you so much, Sam. And I know Sunshine's on the road here back from her stint out there in Dickinson? It's east. Anyway.
3: East of Duluth?
1: No. Okay. I can't guess anymore. Here's the deal. It has been a really, really long couple of days, and that's okay. That's okay.
2: But it's time for the big hitters to get up
1: it's
2: now.
1: It really is time for the big hitters.
2: Unload. It's unload. You've been thinking about it for two, 3 days, maybe just one day, but it's time to make a decision. It's not hard. Just sit down and make the call. It takes, what, two minutes maybe? They're very friendly people. And go for it.
1: And double it.
2: Yeah.
1: Detroit Lakes. They were in Detroit Lakes.
0: There you go.
2: Way far away.
0: Just a little bit.
1: You know, oh, my gosh. I knew I was going to find it. Yeah.
3: When you talk about it's time, it's the end of the – we got a half hour left. And, you know, I've – very fortunate to have served on this board and my time in the media business over the last, a long time ago. What amazed me is the cost to run a radio or a TV station is the same in the secular world as it is with Real Presence Radio. And the revenue that comes in on the secular side is all advertising.
1: Mm-hmm.
3: It's not listener supported. And, you know, so the roughly $200,000 a month. I think that's the right number, isn't it?
1: Yeah.
3: Yeah.
1: I mean, well, wait, no. Yeah.
2: Close enough.
1: It's actually right up here. You're right. $195,000. Yeah, you're like, Lynn, I've been listening for the last 3 days.
3: Well, and, you know, it's pretty standard. You know, TV, radio station, you have tower, transmitter, power, cameras, all that kind of thing. $200,000 a month, and that's a lot of donors, that's a lot of money, and could very easily, you know, you I don't want to create a doomsday thing, but, you know, we're able to continue because of the donations, which means that if you wake up one day and turn that radio on and it's not there, well, something didn't come in.
1: Yeah.
3: So it's imperative. Mm-hmm. It's not a wish, it's not a hope. No.
1: Yeah. And Dr. Anders is, you know, said that during the banquet, right?
3: Yes, he did.
1: The reason he is Catholic is because of, he started listening to Catholic radio down there in Birmingham, and, he found Catholic Answers, and he came into the whole story. And now he's Dr. Anders on the radio answering Catholic questions every day. He said, very bluntly at the banquet, and then I turned the radio there. It wasn't there anymore.
0: Oh, really?
1: And so the station that converted Dr. Anders does not exist as the same Catholic radio station that it was. So, you know, it happens. It happens. Yeah. And we get to make decisions as to whether or not it happens in our area.
3: Yep.
1: 877-795-0122. We do have another gift from Krista. at the guardian angel level today and every day. She'd like to extend a heartfelt thank you to the entire production and underwriting crew, Dustin, James, Griffin, Aaron, Sebastian, countless hours, dedication, hard work they pour into the mission every single day. Behind the scenes, they tirelessly work to keep us on the air, ensuring that our listeners continue to receive encouragement, faith-filled programming, and hope through RPR. Their commitment, talents, and teamwork are such a blessing to this ministry and to everyone who tunes in each day. It's true.
0: Wow.
2: I think another thing that people need to understand is that we are not part of the diocese. We are a separate legal entity. And so the people think that, you know, oh, the diocese got all sorts of money. Well, that's wrong, but anyway, they can think that, but we don't get any of it.
1: Yeah. Right.
2: No. It's all from donors.
1: Yeah. And honestly, it needs to be supported by us. Mm-hmm. I've shared before, I prayed for enough money because so I never had to ask for money. Because it's not fun. Mm-hmm. And in adoration, God laughed at me very gently and very sweetly, like a father. And I just remember hearing him say, it's not your mission, Lynn.
0: Ooh.
1: Part of your job is to invite others in it. Mm-hmm. And once you start in this fundraising side, what you understand is where people's money is, their heart is. God wants to invite you into this mission so he can have your heart. Mm-hmm. He wants your heart. Mm-hmm. And so if you give us even $5 or $10, he thinks, you know what? There's a better chance you're going to turn the radio on to me. Mm-hmm. And there's a better chance that you're going to hear a message that you need to hear. So it's, you know, even if you start with $10, we really just want a little bit of your heart. Ultimately, we are more concerned about you getting to heaven than even continuing this mission. This is God's mission. It's going to happen or it will not. But ultimately, we want your heart. If you have never donated, call with $10. Venmo at Real Presence Radio 1. Someone suggested earlier, everyone has money sitting in their Venmo. I do not. I never have money sitting in their Venmo, but apparently everyone else does.
0: Yeah. I don't have your donation. Venmo.
2: Your donation is not just for you.
1: Right.
2: It's for all those people who, you know, cruise through the dial and they hear Catholic radio and they latch onto it and say, hey, there's something here worth listening to.
0: The other thing is that through Catholic radio, it is another channel of God's love for us. He wants us to know him.
1: What is getting people from Sunday to Sunday?
0: Right.
1: And sometimes for me, it's what's getting me from Sunday after Mass to Sunday evening.
0: Mm. or home.
1: Or home.
0: when the children were little. It was
1: exactly.
0: Out of the parking lot.
1: I need an IV because I can lose touch really fast. Thank you, Anonymous from Fargo, for giving at the evangelist level in honor of diocesan priests.
0: Amen.
1: And for Michael in Minnesota at the disciple level. I see why the music wasn't done, because I missed David and Ava from Montevideo, who gave at the guardian angel level in honor of their families. Julie and Scott in Moorhead gave at the evangelist level in honor of Jack and Doreen.
0: Well, thank you.
1: And then Walter and Renee from Plymouth, Minnesota at the guardian angel level in thanksgiving for Jack. Just Jack.
2: Well, yes. She got the grandma gift.
1: Oh, okay. That does seem fair. That does
0: Thank
1: seem
0: you,
1: fair.
0: Walter and Renee.
1: I love
2: they,
1: it.
2: They're trying to even it out for us.
0: They're funny.
1: Oh, is that mom and dad of the kids?
0: No. That's Walter and Renee Johnson.
1: Oh, okay.
0: And they had to be at a distance because they live in Minneapolis while Jack was going through this. But we got so much good guidance from Walter, who's a physician, helping us make decisions. It was just unbelievable.
3: Isn't that? Yeah. That's, and that is, do you have to have an advocate?
0: Yeah.
3: And an advocate that, and in this case, a doctor, mm-hmm. yeah. that's incredible.
1: 877-795-0122, 877-795-0122. Also, Jerry and Jean from Sioux Falls, South Dakota, thank you so much for your guardian angel level gift. Thank you guys so much for calling in. We still have 22 minutes. Mm-hmm. And we have time for at least 10 apostles and an archangel.
0: Oh, yes.
3: What's the big one?
1: Archangel.
3: Archangel. There'll be a boom that's going to come in the next 20 minutes.
0: That would be great.
3: I think so.
1: Yeah.
3: Yes. I think so. You know, and Lynn will be awfully disappointed. Jack, you've heard it a million times at board meetings. We keep saying we're listener supported. This won't help today. But if you're a business owner.
1: Yeah.
3: If you're a business owner. The footprint that Real Presence Radio has is unequaled any other media outlet. The loyalty of Catholic listeners, there's not a lot of channel surfing. They don't punch around. They're there and they're going to stay. If you have a business, we fondly, the FCC, as Jack well knows, forces us to call it underwriting. Mm-hmm. It's ad sales. And then you rack and stack it however you want. Weather sponsorships, you're reaching an audience that's very valuable. And you know, that may sound like a business thing. Well, it is.
1: Yeah.
3: You know, you can't apologize for it. We just said it cost us $200,000 a month to do this. So if you're a business and you haven't heard about us or from us with regards to underwriting / ad sales, give us a call. Give us a call. We have a very nice young gentleman out working on our behalf, and he's an expert at it.
1: Yeah. And for the record, I'm not disappointed in that at all. You know, even weather, you know, if you just sponsor weather, if you and your business people, friends want to sponsor weather every day, if every one of our weather spots was, even 80%, right? I did the math, 80%. Yep. That would equal a couple $100,000 a year for the station. If even 80% of our weather's all across the network, we're talking, Gillette, Rapid City, Dickinson, Williston. So all of the different areas. So if you own a business or if you know a business that has a Catholic owner and they're like, well, I don't want to go into any like controversial areas. Well, first of all, we will not promise that we're not going to talk about controversy because the world has made the Catholic viewpoint controversial. Back in the day, it wasn't. Like we could actually say that we believe in the dignity of a human person and being born in an image and likeness of God, but maybe not so much anymore. Let's be bold. Let's be bold and say that we want to kind of turn this boat around and so support Catholic Radio.
2: I'm going to make a comment there. You always get the magisterial teaching of the church here. It's in the
1: our bylaws.
2: And you don't get the gospel according to Father Bob or something like that.
3: Yeah.
2: You know, it's what the church teaches.
1: Mm-hmm. Yeah. Yeah. And, you know, most of that's going to come from EWTN. Mm-hmm. And that's just it. When you start watching YouTube videos, it can start okay, right? Mm-hmm. You're like, I'm just going to watch a nice little clip from Father Mike. And then all of a sudden you get an ad.
0: Mm-hmm.
1: And the ad is like may or may not be appropriate. Mm-hmm. And then some sort of algorithm gets to decide who you are and what you're supposed to watch.
0: Mm-hmm.
1: We don't have an algorithm.
3: No.
1: We have the church.
0: Amen.
1: 877-795-0122. 877-795-0122.
2: Okay, we've been talking about big gifts. Little gifts are wanted as well.
1: All the gifts.
2: We should have our switchboard should be lit up out there.
1: Yes.
2: So busy. Make those people jump a little bit this afternoon.
1: Yeah. All the gifts. We'll yes. take all the gifts. Karen from Bismarck, North Dakota at the Guardian Angel level. The dedication is in Thanksgiving for the RPR board members and our new staff, Krista and James. So again, thank you guys so much. Your board. I really need mentors in this business. I came from a completely different place. Mm-hmm. And so I need to learn from them, and I appreciate them very much. We have another gift coming in, and we're waiting for the tribute. But I shared this story earlier in the live drive. But when my daughter was young, three or four, she was very young because she was still in daycare. And we were driving to a baseball game, you know, as moms do, going from one thing to the other. I know my radio was not on Real Presence Radio. I hadn't found it yet. But my daughter said, out of the blue, she said, "Mom, can I ask my doctor about Lunesta?" And I said, "What?" She said, "Yeah, can I ask my doctor about Lunesta?" I said, "Well, why? Like, you know, you're four." "Well, I'm struggling sleeping, and I think about daycare." She knew exactly what Lunesta was for. So if you think about what's going on in the back in your homes, mm-hmm. think about the pharmaceutical drug company ads that are going on right now that your kids might be sucking up, and what kind of questions they might be asking. What's going on in the background of your home, it matters. When I changed my morning routine from a cable news network to shutting off the TV and turning my app on so I could listen to the Sunrise Morning Show, it changed my life because it set my every single day started better. But it also changed the other stuff. Like those things were like that sound. And I had already tuned it out. Mm-hmm. And my 4-year-old wanted to ask her doctor about Lunesta.
2: You know, also the misinformation that you get in the secular media about Catholicism.
3: Yeah.
2: It's staggering how bad it is.
1: Yeah.
3: The Fairness Doctrine was abolished by the FCC 20 years ago. And that allowed the cable news networks to run rampant. Fairness Doctrine says, before when it was in, we had to, if you're running for mayor, I have to give both of you equal time. Mm-hmm. That abolished. Now I can do whatever I want as a broadcaster. And again, we could spend the next two hours going through that.
1: Only for for-profit. Nonprofit is not the same.
3: No,
1: just want
3: right.
1: to, just
0: that
1: because
0: won't happen here.
1: Occasionally we have had people who want to come in for political reasons and we're like, nope, we can't do that because we really would have to.
2: Yeah.
1: But Dan from New England, please, thank you so much for coming in at the disciple level. And thank you. Thank you, Wayne Sanders, for your service and the Coach's Choice donations, and also our children and grandson.
3: That comes from Dan and Rini, who I went to high school with in Dickinson, and they're kind enough. Every time I host, they'll call in. And so thank you, Dan and Rini. Nice. We appreciate that very much. God bless.
1: Could someone read the next one?
0: Yes.
1: Go ahead.
0: Oh. This is from Dustin from Fargo, North Dakota, who donated at the Guardian Angel level because RPR brought him back to God. There's no greater gift. No greater gift.
3: Highlight.
0: Thank you, Dustin.
3: Highlight. Yep.
1: And the next one, our anonymous from Fargo, North Dakota. We have met the match at the Archangel level.
0: Yay!
3: Quite a foursome we make, isn't it?
1: when the timpani starts, you know this is getting serious.
0: Oh, wonderful.
1: Thank you so much, Anonymous and Fargo, and for your generosity to this mission. And I know who Anonymous, who they are, and how important spreading the word of God is. I mean, that's why they do this.
0: Wow.
1: And so thank you so much for your generosity. And if you think I'm passionate about Real Presence Radio, you should get us all in a room. thank you, 877-795-0122. We still have 12 and a half minutes left. 877-795-0122. I stopped in the middle of it and I totally forgot the number.
3: At least you didn't give out your cell number.
0: I like how that happens to younger brains.
1: Yeah. Totally. It does happen to younger brains. Yeah. Or at Real Presence Radio 1 if you have Venmo, or online at realpresenceradio.com. Join a whole host of people. Anonymous is super generous here several times. Aaron and Kevin and Krista, Florence, Kathleen, Diane, Jack and Doreen, Joseph, Lydia, Elizabeth, Sam, David and Ava, Michael, Julie and Scott, Walter and Renee, Jerry and Jean, Karen, Dan, Dustin. All of them have been so generous, and now it's your turn. 877-795-0122. Jackie donated from Sioux Falls, South Dakota, at the disciple level. And says, Christ is King. Thank you so much, Jackie, in Sioux Falls. And then another gift from Sioux Falls, South Dakota, from Heather.
0: Oh, Heather.
1: You may or may not recognize that name at the Guardian Angel level, in honor of Jack and Doreen and all the amazing work they do for Real Presence Radio.
0: Oh, thank you, Heather. And thank you for the work you've done.
1: Yeah.
2: Is she a newlywed now?
1: She is a newlywed. Yeah. She's now Heather Ashlock. Yes.
0: I heard her on the radio earlier
1: today. I know. Well, it was yesterday.
0: Oh, was that yesterday?
1: Yeah. Yeah, no, it's okay. Oh. It was a beautiful segment. Mm-hmm. Yeah. So we love Heather, and she has done so much for us. So wonderful. We have another gift from Allison at the Guardian Angel level. We don't have the city there yet, but we're giving on behalf of Jack and Doreen, the best godparents to Amelia Clark. And it's because of Doreen's leadership in RCIA and Real Presence Radio and God's grace that we're Catholic. The Clarks.
0: Oh, thank you, Ellie.
1: And God's grace works all the things together.
0: Yes. Oh, that's beautiful. Yes. Yeah. And she's a darling goddaughter.
2: Yeah. We still have we've got open phone lines as far as I can see.
1: Yeah.
2: So get in there and get in your pledge before the end of the day.
1: 877-795-0122, 877-795-0122. Apostle level gifts, you get three books by Word on Fire, written by Bishop Barron. There's a t-shirt if you start donating monthly. We have a prayer package. We'll put your name in a hat or in a mug or some other receptacle that we have around the office.
3: A bucket of stuff.
1: We'll just find some place to enter, put names in, and we will pull those randomly. But really, what you're getting more is the ability to spread the word of God.
3: The producer's in our ear saying 10 minutes left, 10 minutes left.
1: Yeah.
3: Tell me it's not true. Let's keep going.
4: Sadly, it is. Yeah, it is true.
3: It is true. Ten minutes.
4: Again, 877-795-0122. That's the number to call, everybody.
3: There you go.
4: If you want Aaron Bosch, producer here, to keep his job, 877-795-0122.
1: That's just it. If we don't make the goal, Aaron's the first one.
4: No. And I don't want to find another job, so please call in.
1: Here's the deal. When we don't meet budget, we do have to find things, right? I mean, last year we did not make our annual budget, and unfortunately what happens is marketing. Because we do need employees. We are already at shoestring. So, if you think it's important, there was a time where everyone could come in and like, I want a t-shirt. Mm-hmm. I want a bumper sticker. I want this. And what a beautiful thing, because that spreads the word.
3: Mm-hmm.
1: Unfortunately, when we already have very few employees, those are the kinds of things some of those tangible things that we really have to maybe cut. So we want to keep giving out prayer cards like they're candy.
3: Mm-hmm.
1: We maybe won't buy candy, but we will keep buying prayer cards. We want to get more bumper stickers. We would love to put a billboard out there. Our app will be getting updated. We are prioritizing that this year. But we'd love to update our website. So those are the kinds of things that really, really rely on us meeting these goals.
2: I haven't gotten a baseball cap in 3 years.
0: But you still wear your other. Yeah,
1: that is very true. Jack has been wanting a new baseball hat, and we're like, well, it'll come.
2: Yeah.
1: Brian, thank you so much. You are a new donor to Real Presence Radio, and you are donating at the messenger level for Fast Healing for Father Chad Wilhelm. And so he is healing right now. I know that he's a priest in Jamestown. I don't know where he's healing officially. But we know he's healing.
0: He's healing.
1: So prayers for Father Chad. And then Jeff in Columbia, South Dakota, thank you so much for your apostle level gift. And good, this tribute is the good Lord gives us rainfall for crops and livestock. So definitely prayers for our farmers. And then we have one more gift coming in, but we'll give that a second.
3: There's a comment that came out, I think it was in one yesterday's, about the momentum that's going on in the Catholic faith.
1: Mm-hmm.
3: You may not be able to sense it or see it, but it's there. And I don't have the percentages, but the growth, the momentum that the Catholic faith, people coming through RCIA, it's, I don't want to use the word exploding, but it's at that level. Yeah. So now I think there's an undertone, and I think RPR radio can be a part of that undertone, be a part of continuing to spread that message, take advantage of the momentum that's out there. Mm-hmm. And for you to take advantage of that momentum, allow us to take advantage of that momentum. It's a donation. Mm-hmm. Take the word donation out of play. It's an investment.
1: Mm-hmm. Right.
3: It's an investment in you, invested in your family, your children, your grandchild, your godchild.
1: Yeah.
3: It's an investment.
0: You know, my friend Vicky, who is a convert and is a big supporter of Real Presence Radio, it's such a beautiful reminder. We will never learn it all. There's constantly something more to learn. So you're a new Catholic, and that's awesome. Catholic radio helps support those new Catholics and keep them informed and help them grow in their knowledge of the faith.
2: It helps fallen away Catholics see what they're missing.
0: There probably isn't
2: a listener out there that doesn't have a family member or a friend who has, you know, I've got four kids, two of them are still Catholic.
1: Cindy from Windmere, North Dakota, thank you so much for your evangelist level gift. Thanks to my parents and grandparents for the gift of faith and my priest for deepening my faith. Mm-hmm. And then Sherry in Moorhead, Minnesota gave at the guardian angel level in honor of Ann Baumgartner, and Joanne in Jamestown gave at the disciple level for family conversions.
3: Yeah. You know, and I got it. I'm watching that screen, and I said it earlier, the geographic footprint that this radio group has is unheard of. We're getting calls from Minnesota, North Dakota, Montana, Wyoming, all over the place, Washington State this afternoon because of our app. It's powerful.
1: Mm-hmm.
3: It's powerful. And we just want to take advantage of the momentum. We just want this to continue for us, for our children, grandchildren. Mm-hmm. It's just too powerful not to support it. Give us a call.
1: Mm-hmm.
3: I just about did my cell number. 877-795-0122. I'd have to be smarter than that. Give us a call. We've just got now 3.5 minutes.
1: I think there's somebody's eye.
3: That's not enough time. Make one more call. Yeah.
2: There's somebody on the fence.
3: Somebody's on the fence. That's right.
0: Venmo it quickly.
1: Venmo is easy. You don't even have to give anyone
3: jump in.
1: Your
3: the
1: number.
3: Water's warm.
1: Yes.
2: Now, if you're a couple like us, I would say give it three. Do it. Take it. Because she'll do better than
1: well,
2: me.
1: You might be happy to know that my husband took your advice to double it. So he said, what are we giving? So I said, well, I like to sprinkle across all of the hours. And so I gave him my budget. And then last hour, he doubled it.
0: Oh.
1: So he's like, Lynn, I got a new job. So, and honestly, this was not us 15 years ago.
0: Mm-hmm.
1: You know, it really wasn't. But the joy that comes from giving is not replaceable. It just isn't.
0: And God will not be outdone in generosity.
1: We are donating so much more money now, and we have not yet missed a meal. Yeah. I think that there are times where my clothes are like, Lynn, you could miss a meal. 877-795-0122. But God is not outdone in his generosity.
0: No, he's not.
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1: Anytime, we take your donations anytime. Online, Venmo, you can call us, not tomorrow because we're taking the day off because we're all exhausted.
0: Yay.
3: You're out on the golf course, you know that's going to end. You know that when you're done, you're finished, go have a beer, go home. You can Venmo us.
1: In fact, if you have a couple of beers, maybe we'll become more generous.
3: All the money you've fleeced your friends for in the golf course.
1: There you go.
2: Maybe to get a big pull tab win.
3: There you go. Something like that.
1: Yeah absolutely. I just want to say thank you all for all that you do to keep this mission going. Wayne is not wrong. It has my heart for a very, very, the only because it's changed my life. Like That's it. And not just because, you know, I go to church more often. It changed my heart to see so many things. You see everything differently when you have faith. 877-795-0122. We do have a gift coming in. Let's see if it's, I don't want keying errors, so we don't want to press. Catherine from Sioux Falls, thank you so much for your guardian angel level gift. We're still waiting on the tribute, but I want to make sure and say thank you.
3: Absolutely.
1: Okay. Well, we are just about at the end. Thank you, everyone. We had 35 gifts.
0: Christina from Halliday.
1: Thank you, Christina from Halliday.
3: It's Joelle.
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5: The U.S. Supreme Court temporarily restores mail order access to the abortion pill. What does this ruling really mean for abortion policy in the U.S.? Carrie Severino, the president of JCN, explains. And Secretary of State Marco Rubio met with Pope Leo to mend bridges between the U.S. and the Vatican. Father Gerald Murray is here with analysis. Why is China's suppression of religious freedom increasing? Director of the Center for Religious Freedom, Nina Shea, and freedom advocate Francis Wei are here to tell us. And TV host Victoria Arlen shares her remarkable story of survival and recovery and her new book. And Deacon Richard Easton of the Diocese of New Orleans takes a hard look at the cultural crisis here in America. The world over begins right now.

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1: A warm welcome to all of you joining us in the United States and the world over as we celebrate our 30th year. We have a great show for you this evening. If you'd like to comment, send me an X post. I'm at Raymond Arroyo and at Arroyo Grande Show on YouTube. America's oldest living Catholic bishop, the former bishop of Corpus Christi, Texas, Rene Gracida, passed away on May 1st at 102. Born in New Orleans in 1923, Bishop Gracida's path to the priesthood was anything but ordinary. He flew 32 combat missions with the U.S. Army Air Corps during the Second World War and then studied architecture at the University of Houston before finding his vocation. He was ordained a priest in 1959, became an auxiliary in Miami in 1971, and later the first bishop of Pensacola, Tallahassee, before St. John Paul II appointed him the fifth bishop of Corpus Christi. He led that diocese for 14 years, built radio stations, a television station, retreat houses, and stood courageously against gang violence on the streets of Corpus Christi. He retired in 1997, but remained a tireless defender of the unborn and a supporter of the traditional Latin liturgy. He was also a personal friend. Please remember Bishop Rene Gracida and his family in your prayers. God rest his soul. Access to the abortion pill is being fought over in federal courts this week, including in the U.S. Supreme Court, which issued a ruling restoring temporary mail order access to these abortifacient medications. Joining me to help us make sense of what's being decided, what it means, I'm joined by attorney and president of JCN, Carrie Severino. Carrie, thanks for being here. Last Friday, the conservative Fifth Circuit Court of Appeals reinstated an FDA requirement that patients must visit a medical provider in person before obtaining